0: wait, looking for, wait, looking for
1: some of that,
0: wait, trying to get,
1: wait,
0: trying to get
1: some of that,
0: wait, blowing up.

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F*** it. You only live once, let the people see.

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You caught Future when you didn't see the club. Like, what? 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What? 21, get your first.

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1: 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You wanna know what I got going on down there?

I not like it? I look so good, you look so good, maybe we should all leak it together. F*** it. You only live once, let the people see.

I not leaking? I look so good, you look so good, maybe we should all leak it together. F*** it. You only live once, let the people see.